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2: 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We have the answer tomorrow morning.
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4: Here's Gananoque and the Thousand Islands 3-day forecast from the MyFM Weather Center. Cloudy tonight and a low of 17. Tomorrow showers beginning in the morning with risk of a thunderstorm in the afternoon, a high of 23. Then a mix of sun and clouds with a slight chance of showers on Thursday and a high of 24. I'm Emily Chow with Gananoque and the Thousand Islands Breaking and Local News. 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
7: Here's Ginn and Aquin, the Thousand Islands 3-day forecast from the MyFM Weather Center. Cloudy tonight and a low of 17. Tomorrow showers beginning in the morning with risk of a thunderstorm in the afternoon, a high of 23. Then a mix of sun and clouds with a slight chance of showers on Thursday and a high of 24. I'm Emily Chow, with Ginn and Aquin, the Thousand Islands Breaking and Local News. 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
3: Here's Gananoque in the Thousand Islands 3-day forecast from the My FM Weather Center. Cloudy today with showers beginning this morning and a risk of a thunderstorm in the afternoon. Up to a high of 23, humidex near 30. Tomorrow, mix of sun and clouds, slight chance of showers, a high of 24. Then sunny on Friday and a high of 21. 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
1: weather. Here's Gananoque and the Thousand Islands 3-day forecast from the My FM Weather Center. Cloudy today with showers beginning this morning and a risk of a thunderstorm in the afternoon, up to a high of 23, humidex near 30. Tomorrow, mix of sun and clouds, slight chance of showers, a high of 24, then sunny on Friday and a high of 21. I'm Emily Chatwood with Gananoque and the Thousand Islands Breaking and Local News. 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
1: weather. Here's Gananoque and the Thousand Islands 3-day forecast from the My FM Weather Center. Cloudy today with showers beginning this morning and a risk of a thunderstorm in the afternoon, up to a high of 23, humidex near 30. Tomorrow, mix of sun and clouds, slight chance of showers, a high of 24, then sunny on Friday and a high of 21. 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
1: Here's Gananoque and the Thousand Islands 3-day forecast from the MyFM Weather Center. Cloudy today with showers beginning this morning and a risk of a thunderstorm in the afternoon, up to a high of 23, humidex near 30. Tomorrow, mix of sun and clouds, slight chance of showers, a high of 24, then sunny on Friday and a high of 21. 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
1: weather. Here's Ginn and Aquin, the Thousand Islands 3-day forecast from the My FM Weather Center. Cloudy today with showers beginning this morning and a risk of a thunderstorm in the afternoon. Up to a high of 23, humidex near 30. Tomorrow, mix of sun and clouds, slight chance of showers, a high of 24. Then sunny on Friday and a high of 21. I'm Emily Chatwood with Ginn and Aquin, the Thousand Islands Breaking and Local News. 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
3: Hey, hey, good morning and welcome to a brand new day. Glad you could make it. It's Chris with you on this Wednesday, September the 9th. Hope you're off to an awesome start and welcome. It's the Wake Up Call. It's Teddy Bear Day today. It's also Wiener Schnitzel Day today. Let's check out the calendar for September the 9th. Pretty big piece of history south of the border. September the 9th is 1776. The Continental Congress authorized the term United States to replace United Colonies. On this date, 1839, John Herschel became the first person to take a glass plate photograph. Colonel Harlan Sanders, the founder of Kentucky Fried Chicken, was born on this date back in 1890. Man, I miss those KFC buffets at lunch, don't you? On this date, 1914, the first fully mechanized unit in the British Army was created, the Canadian Automobile Machine Gun Brigade. September the 9th, 1919, the hydrofoil designed by Alexander Graham Bell, his wife Mabel Bell, and F.W. Casey Baldwin sets a new water speed record, 114 kilometers an hour, in Nova Scotia. On this date, 1969, the Official Languages Act comes into force in Canada, making English and French the country's official languages. It was replaced in 1988 by a new Official Languages Act. Celebrity birthdays today. Canadian crooner Michael Bublé is 51 today. Erica Stonestreet, Cam from Modern Family, is 55. Henry Thomas, who played Elliot in E.T., turns 55 today. Adam Sandler is 60 today. Hugh Grant, 66. Dave Stewart, the lesser-known half of the Eurythmics, is 74 today. And former Washington Redskins quarterback, football analyst Joe Theismann celebrates his 77th birthday today. Off and running on this on Wednesday, September the 9th. So glad that you can join me. It's the Wake Up Call.
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0: 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Wake up. 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
2: Good morning and welcome back. Here's some things you might want to chat about around the water cooler today. 13-year-old singer Northwest put on her first solo concert in Chicago over the weekend. Both of her parents were there, Kim Kardashian and Kanye West, but they kept their distance from each other. The rumor mill for late night is hot and heavy. ABC is denying reports that the Jimmy Kimmel show is going to end next year. His current contract runs through May of 2027, and some unnamed source claimed that it will not be extended. It takes some cojones, but south of the border, Lindsay Clancy's a lawyer. I don't know if you've been following the Clancy story. The lawyer went on Good Morning America on Tuesday, asking President Trump to pardon his client. Casey Affleck has confirmed his father's passing, saying that he and brother Ben lost both parents this year. Prince William and Kate Middleton dropped off 13-year-old Prince George at his dad's alma mater on a Tuesday to start school at Eton College. For you NFL fans, you've been looking forward to this. The NFL kicks off tonight in Seattle with the Super Bowl champion Seattle Seahawks hosting the New England Patriots and starting the new season the way the old season ended. That's the Super Bowl matchup from last year. Interesting news from the golf world. LIV Golf filed for Chapter 11 protection in New Jersey bankruptcy court on Tuesday with more than $500 million in debt after losing the financial backing of Saudi Arabia's public investment fund. If you think you're having a bad week, Nicolas Cage's $10.5 million home is literally sinking into the ground and they can't stop it. Stevie Wonder is going to go on tour in celebration of the 50th anniversary of his album Songs in the Key of Life. The tour is scheduled to begin October 13th this year in Birmingham, England, and includes dates across the UK and Europe before moving to the US. A study in the UK saw 36,192 middle-aged or older British men and women with high blood pressure who wore an activity tracker. They were followed for nearly a decade to see who experienced cardiac problems, then utilized the data to model the likely effects of increased step counts on disease risk. Basically, throwing in an extra 1,000 steps into your day really helps your heart. Jelly Roll had been asked to perform at this year's second annual Big Blue Bash at Mar-a-Lago, the home of President Trump honoring police. But after filling in for Jimmy Kimmel and doing some Trump bashing, he has been uninvited. Canada's steep retaliatory tariffs on $20 billion in U.S. goods have gone into effect. American milk, perfume, video game consoles, golf clubs, fishing rods, steel, aluminum, jackets, and t-shirts will face 50% tariffs. Cheese, carpets, and certain household appliances like stoves and air conditioners will be subject to 25% tariffs. And forklifts and industrial molds will face 15% tariffs. Good on you, Canada. And the next season of Survivor comes to TV 2 weeks from tonight. Among the changes in the game for the 51st season, they'll start with two tribes instead of three, with a 21-person cast. They're all new players with a redesigned tribal council set. They're sticking with the 90-minute episode format. More to come on the wake-up call for your Wednesday.
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1: Good morning, and welcome back on your Wednesday. This tariff battle between the U.S. and Canada just continues. Of course, Canada retaliatory tariffs were issued yesterday. Now, President Trump is banning the import of Canadian alcohol into the United States. Trump signed five proclamations on Tuesday night, which will also ban motorcycles and various other imports as of September the 29th, and slap 50% tariffs on more products next week, including aluminum, paper, and wood products. It's the latest move in an escalating trade war between Canada and the U.S. and comes after Canadian retaliatory tariffs, as mentioned, promised after trade talks fell apart last month, came into force on Tuesday. It is definitely not going in the right direction. That is for sure. You never know. Maybe things will change based on the U.S. midterm elections, which are coming up. It is the wake-up call on your Wednesday.
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3: Here's Gananoque and the Thousand Islands 3-day forecast from the My FM Weather Center. Cloudy today with showers beginning this morning and a risk of a thunderstorm in the afternoon. Up to a high of 23, humidex near 30. Tomorrow, mix of sun and clouds, slight chance of showers, a high of 24. Then sunny on Friday and a high of 21. I'm Emily Chatwood with Gananoque and the Thousand Islands Breaking and Local News. My

0: and getting your brain started. It's the Wake Up Call. These are Canada's news headlines this morning.
1: Good morning and welcome back. And with the kids heading back to school this week in many parts of the province, the Ontario Provincial Police is reminding parents that backpack lunches and school supplies are not the only things worth checking before children head out the door. For students who bike, scooter, or skateboard to school, the return to class is also a good time to reinforce safe riding habits. Yesterday, we talked with OPP Sergeant Aaron Cranton, who says the right equipment can make an enormous difference when something goes wrong.
2: Safety equipment is key in everything that we do, whether we're out on the water in a vehicle or riding a bicycle or scooter. That helmet is going to keep you safe. It is the most important piece of safety equipment you can wear while riding a bike, scooter, or skateboard.
1: Now, Ontario law requires cyclists under 18 to wear an approved bicycle helmet. When a cyclist is under 16, their parent or guardian is responsible for making sure they wear one. Cranton says adults can also help by setting a good example and wearing helmets themselves.
2: I just think it's important to remember it takes one moment, right? One moment, as you said, for an incident to occur, a fall to happen, and you can't be protected if you're not wearing safety equipment. So that bicycle helmet needs to be on.
1: Thank you so much to the OPP's Sergeant Aaron Cranton for spending some time with us yesterday as the back-to-school week continues in the majority of Ontario. This week. That's going to do it for our time together on the Wake Up Call for our Wednesday, September the 9th. Join me tomorrow. We'll open up your Thursday right across the entire province with the Wake Up Call starting at 5 a.m. That's all the time I have for you today, my friends. And as always, I thank you for yours. Have an awesome Wednesday. We'll chat tomorrow.
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1: Good morning. I'm Tim Baltz. Cloudy with a chance of showers and a thunderstorm today with a high 21, and with humidity it will feel like 29. Here's what's happening in Gananoque and the Thousand Islands. Many college and university students are on the move with the start of the new school year, about to live in a brand new place they may not be familiar with, which could lead to confusion, delays, or even a tragedy in case of an emergency. Our own Matt LeBlanc has more.
2: Fire departments across the province are reminding students moving into new accommodations for the school year to make fire safety a part of their move-in plans. Students are encouraged to identify two ways out of every room, make sure bedroom windows and doors open easily, and keep hallways and stairways clear of clutter. Roommates should agree on an outdoor meeting location and review the fire safety information provided by the landlord. Fire officials also say that walking through and practicing escape routes ahead of time can save critical seconds during emergencies. From the newsroom, I'm Matt LeBlanc.
1: Thanks, Matt, for that report. Gananoque Seniors Association is celebrating a successful fall registration with more than 200 members signing up for one or more of its 24 courses. A final open registration will be held Thursday, September 10th at 2 p.m. at St. Andrew's Church. Remaining spots will be available for a short time. The Township of Leeds at Thousand Islands will begin its fall roadside spraying program for phragmites on September 14th. The work will continue through September 30th. Spraying is planned along Union, Fairfax, Maple Grove, Russell, and Sand Bay roads, as well as County Road 2 at the Escott Archives property. Residents may notice crews working in these areas. President Donald Trump is banning the import of Canadian alcohol into the United States. Trump signed five proclamations last night, which will also ban motorcycles and various other imports as of September 29th, and slap 50% tariffs on more products next week, including aluminum, paper, and wood products. It's the latest move in an escalating trade war between Canada and the United States. It comes after Canadian retaliatory tariffs, promised after trade talks fell apart last month, came into force yesterday. After 9 this morning, get the full local news rundown sent straight to your email. Sign up at GananoqueNow.ca. In sports in the MLB, the Blue Jays got much-needed 4-2 victory on the road over Oakland last night. To the NFL, as the regular season gets set to kick off tonight, Tampa Bay and quarterback Baker Mayfield have agreed on a $165 million three-year contract extension. LIV Golf filed for Chapter 11 in the United States Bankruptcy Court for the District of New Jersey. I'm Tim Baltz with the news that keeps you connected to where you live. 401 traffic and weather together next on Gananoque and the Thousand Islands 99.9 My FM.
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7: Well, good morning. Here with the first check on your drive. Just one issue on the 401 right now, and this is the same as yesterday. Both directions, eastbound and westbound of the 401, down to one lane due to construction. This is you're going through the Dickinson Road area between Brockville and Cornwall. Just give yourself a little bit of extra time as we expect things to slow down a bit through that area. That is the only issue right now I'm seeing on the 401 between Kingston and Cornwall. Not seeing any issues right now northbound or southbound. westbound on the 416. Your forecast for today, we are looking at showers with the possibility of an afternoon thunderstorm. 5 to 10 millimeters of rain expected. A little windy this afternoon with gusts up to 40 kilometers an hour. The high 21 is going to feel like 29. Showers and thunderstorms should taper off around midnight. There is a risk of another overnight thunderstorm with 5 to 10 millimeters of rain expected before it's said and done. Winds will diminish with the low dropping down to 18. Tomorrow we're going to see increasing clouds late in the morning. Winds pick back up with gusts to 50 kilometers an hour with a high reaching 23, feeling like 26. 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Your next update is coming up in minutes.

0: MyFM in the morning. Thanks so much for being with us to kick off this September 9th, Wednesday morning. Great conversation coming up with Paris. And you and I are, I guess, kind of both old school in the sense we still listen to an album start to finish.
1: Oh, we do. John is obsessed lately with Teddy Swims. Yeah. So he's gotten a couple of his albums, and wow. I don't know which one it was we were just listening to the other day, but every song was amazing. I like the guy a lot, too.
0: Yeah. Well, it's an art form, right? The track listing, it's set up in a certain way because albums tell stories. There's a flow and a reason why things are on the A side and B side. I'm a CD collector. I'm a vinyl collector. I love this. But Paris has some inspiration if you need to know which albums to listen to. We'll chat with her coming up here on MyFM in the morning.

0: My FM in the morning. Thank you for being with us, Jamie, Lorena. Obviously, the way we listen to music are quite a bit different, I would say, than, well, definitely even 10 years ago, 20 years ago, or back in the vinyl days, which vinyl, by the way, huge. And I've heard cassettes. For some reason, people are collecting and want cassettes again, Lorena.
1: Wow. I got rid of most of my cassettes, Oh, yeah. They don't sound that great. But an album, my goodness, I love it. John has started his collection. Well, I mean, he's continued it and has hundreds and hundreds of albums. And I admire him for that. And we will just sometimes pick one out. Both of us agree on it and put it on and just listen to the whole thing. Gone. Flip it over, listen to the other side.
0: Gone are those days, right? It's all singles now and you're streaming, everybody is. So you're just hearing a variety. Nobody listens to the whole story of an album, like you said, and then flipping over to the B-side of that album. But for those that do and still want to go back in time, we rabbit ear that, and listen to an album, maybe you need a little inspiration. Well, Paris has a website for us, 1001 albums. generator.com.
2: So yeah, if you're a music lover, or even if you're not and you're looking for something new to listen to, and 1001 albums generator is hopefully going to help you with that. You get on the site, it's going to ask you to put in like a name for you. I mean, you could put in your real name or whatever name you want. And then you just click enter. You don't have to open an account or anything like that. And then it'll just give you a random album to listen to. And it'll, like, right now I did it and it came up for me, the Jimi Hendrix one from 1967.
0: Frank Sinatra, Songs for Swingin' Lovers.
2: Oh, there you go. Yeah.
0: 1956.
2: And so it'll tell you about the album, and then you can also ask for them to like notify you by email if you want, and then if you want to listen to the album or the song, it'll redirect you to the platform of your choice. Like, then you can go to the main ones. But if you're lacking some inspiration, and if you're into music, I think this was a fun one. I hadn't heard of it before, and think it could be fun to play with and have saved here and there.
0: Worth noting, you don't actually hear the album on this website. It's only a mere suggestion.
2: Exactly. It's a suggestion. 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
1: Good morning. I'm Tim Baltz. 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
9: Well, with this check on your drive, once again, we're still looking at construction on the 401, both eastbound and westbound lanes down to one lane. That is at the Dickinson Road interchange. Just keep that one in mind. You're going to need a little bit of extra time as you are going through that area. That is the only issue I'm seeing right now, eastbound or westbound on the 401 between Kingston and Cornwall. And no live lane issues or slowdowns northbound or southbound on the 416. Your forecast for today, cloud cover, shower. Hours beginning this morning, possible afternoon thunderstorms, 5 to 10 millimeters of rain during the day today. A little windy with gusts up to 40 kilometers an hour expected. High at 21 is going to feel like 29. Shower should taper off sometime around midnight, 5 to 10 more millimeters of rain expected. Could see a thunderstorm this evening and after midnight as well. Wind gusts slow down. Look for the low down to 18. Tomorrow, increasing clouds in the morning. Winds pick back up with gusts to 50 kilometers an hour with a high of 23, feeling like 26. 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Your next update is coming up in minutes.

0: MyFM in the morning, Jamie, Lorena. Technically, summer is still 2 weeks, just shy of 2 weeks left. So if you have that summer bucket list, things you wanted to accomplish, you're getting into crunch time now. You checked another one off your summer bucket list this past weekend, didn't you, Lorena?
1: What? Oh, shoot. Yeah. So I had not. Should I even say this?
0: Oh,
1: yeah,
0: we're among friends.
1: We are among friends, but I went skinny dipping for the first time this summer. I mean, I've done it many, many times, but it was at night, of course. I'm not going to go during the day, although I do have my own pool, so you maybe can during the day.
0: Does that mean you can just because you have your own pool? That's an interesting topic because, yes, some say sunbathing, right? Even just simple sunbathing. Some choose to do it with or without clothes. Neighbors can complain. We have a story on this to tell you about coming up here on MyFM in the morning.

0: My FM in the morning, Jamie Lorena, talking the fine art of skinny dipping. And we all have that friend, that person in our life. If it's not them, it's likely you. But I got a good buddy who loves, just always loves to go skinny dipping, get a few drinks in him too. And I remember a group of us, and we're near water. Clothes come off, he goes in, and there's a pile of clothes sitting right there. I look at my buddy, I'm like, you want to take them? Should I take them? Why would you do that? You got to be with people you can trust.
1: Yeah, but usually buddies you can't trust because that's too funny to ignore. But yeah, I guess it was Saturday night. Just decided the pool was nice and warm. We had used the heater and I thought I swam already, but I'm swimming tonight and off comes everything. And it's just a freedom. If you haven't done it before, folks, yeah, you got to do it.
0: There's something liberating about it. Absolutely. I mean, in the comfort of your own pool is one thing. If you're feeling brave and you're near a lake or river, good on you. That's extra liberating. But have you ever had a neighbor complain or possibly about sunbathing? I know we're towards the end of the season, but this one story of a woman says her new neighbor asked her to stop sunbathing beside her own swimming pool because the neighbor's husband could see her from their kitchen window.
1: Then she explained they may have moved into the wrong neighborhood. TikToker Tink says the couple had lived nearby for only 3 days when the wife sent her a text asking her not to sunbathe whenever hubby was home. My goodness. The neighbor reportedly explained that her husband had a direct view of Tink's backyard and pool. And she said it is called common courtesy. Please don't parade around when my husband's drooling at the window, basically.
0: I say get a leash on your husband before you text the neighbor on this. I don't know. That's just nothing I would ever think. I'm just not that personality, not that type that would think to text somebody just saying, stop doing something in the privacy of your own backyard.
1: Yeah.
0: Doesn't make sense
1: to
0: me.
1: Yep. It's her own house. She can do what she wants. Now, I have had friends text me and tell me to put on more clothes. So...
0: Oh, that's fantastic. Well, let us know in this situation. If you're the sunbather, how are you accepting that text? Are you saying, okay, yeah, I guess she's onto something? Or are you saying, good luck? 855-WIN-MY-FM.

0: with Jamie and Lorena, 99.9 MyFM. Here's what's happening in Gananoque and the Thousand Islands.
1: Good morning. I'm Tim Baltz. Here's what's coming up over the next 48 hours. It's everything you need to know.
2: 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All ages are welcome. Knit and crochet at the Lansdowne Public Library tomorrow morning is on and everyone is welcome. Supplies are provided. Also at the Lansdowne Public Library tomorrow, early on story time from 10 to 11 and kids club from 3:30 to 4:30. At the Sealy's Bay Public Library branch, check out children's story time beginning at 2:30 every Thursday. You can submit and read more local events at gananoquenow.ca. In the newsroom, I'm Emily Chapwood.
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5: With this check on your drive, a couple of notes to pass along. We've already been talking about the eastbound and westbound lanes of the 401 at Dickinson Road, both being down to one lane, causing a little bit of a slowdown in both directions through that area. Now seeing on the traffic cameras that the westbound exit to Augusta Road at Brockville, that is still closed at this time. Normally that's been an overnight construction, but the camera's still showing that as being closed. So keep that one in mind if you are traveling the 401 this morning. Those are the only issues I'm seeing right now on the 401 between Kingston and Cornwall, and no live lane issues right now northbound or southbound on the 416. Your forecast for today, we're looking at showers, maybe 5 to 10 millimeters with the possibility of thunderstorms this afternoon. Winds pick up later this morning with gusts to 40 kilometers an hour. High of 21 will feel like 29. Showers should taper off around midnight. There is a risk of a thunderstorm this evening and possibly one after midnight. 5 to 10 more millimeters of rain expected with winds diminishing this evening. Overnight low down to 18. Tomorrow we're going to see increasing clouds in the morning. Wind gusts picking back up to 50 kilometers an hour with a high of 23, feeling like 26. 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
1: My FM in the morning with Jamie and Lorena on a Wednesday morning. It's going to be a fast week because of Labor Day, which we love. Well, coming up, we're going to be talking about picture taking babies and how many pictures you take of a newborn in the first year. It's off the charts, really.
2: I'm well on my way. Grace turned 12 weeks yesterday, so she's near 3 months. I'm 141 photos of her in my camera roll on my phone right now. I just did a count for you. But that's nowhere near the average in the first year, but I'm getting there. We'll tell you the number a little bit later on in the show. But yeah, picture taking and how it's changed here on MyFM in the morning.

My FM in the morning, Jamie, Lorena, shoot us a text with your guess. In the first year of a baby's life, how many pictures will they have taken of themselves, of them, right? The first year of a baby's life with the cell phones now and the ability to just whip out of the pocket, click, click, click, click, click. So easy. I bet you, we're going to tell you the number after seven, but I guarantee you my wife has surpassed this number already.

0: Already, yeah. Your little girl's only, not even quite 3 months old. I would say that the number is probably the number of pictures I have of Amy in her entire lifetime.
1: Yeah. Well, it's so different. So I did a quick little Google. Uh-huh. 1995, the year your daughter was born, to develop 24 prints. So the film, the old camera films, it cost between $5 and $10 to develop 24 photos, which five of those might have been out of focus, thumb over the lens. Like, you just never knew because you couldn't review them.
0: Absolutely. I was not a very good picture taker. I've improved over the years, definitely. I think a lot of us have. But, you know, if a lot of those you just throw away, then it's expensive to get them developed. And people who didn't have that in their life have no idea what we're talking about. But now you just click away at every event because you've already got your phone in your hand. So it's so easy. You don't have to run off and get a camera.
1: Exactly.
0: But that's what we had to do back then.
1: So the number, the answer, we'll tell you after seven again. In the first year of a newborn's life, how many photos do you think is taken of them? I did a count, 141 photos in my camera roll. That's how many I have of Grace in just shy of 3 months.
0: Okay. And honestly, like, I'll have some pictures where Amy's one and then she's seven.
1: There's a 6-year gap where no photos of poor Amy. Hey, I was the second child, so there's not a photo of just me, right? Big brother's in every photo, so. Oh, too funny. I didn't realize the price, though. I'm looking back at that. $5 to $10 to develop a roll of film. And you used to bring a shoebox full of them in.
0: Oh, absolutely, yeah. And back then, that would have been her pear juice and meal for a week, maybe. She loved pear juice. Oh, she

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1: Good morning. I'm Tim Baltz. Cloudy with a chance of showers and a thunderstorm today with a high 21, and with humidity it will feel like 29. Here's what's happening in Gananoque and the Thousand Islands. A new Tim Hortons is coming to downtown Kingston. It will be located at the corner of Princess Street and Wellington Street. Store owner Nathan Moore, the owner of the Gananoque Tim Hortons, says there is no Tim's in the downtown area, and this is a great convenient location in the city.
2: I know there's another store up on Princess Street, but it's a little bit further removed from sort of the core. And I think the team at Tim Hortons head office has been looking for something in that area for a little while, and this kind of fit the bill.
1: Morris says they are currently looking to hire staff to operate the store, which is expected to open sometime next month. Parks Canada is reminding residents and visitors that pedestrian access at Brass Point Bridge will be temporarily unavailable Thursday, September 17th. The closure begins at 7 a.m. and will continue until construction work is completed that day. The disruption supports the ongoing bridge replacement project. Navigation through that area will not be affected. More than 200 members have registered for fall programs with the Gananoque Seniors Association. The organization is offering one final opportunity to register for remaining spots Thursday, September 10th at 2 p.m. at St. Andrew's Church. The volunteer-run group offers 24 courses designed to keep local seniors active, involved, and connected. U.S. President Donald Trump is banning the import of Canadian alcohol into the United States. Trump signed five proclamations last night, which also ban motorcycles and various other imports as of September 29th, and slap 50% tariffs on more products next week, including aluminum, paper, and wood products. It's the latest move in an escalating trade war between Canada and the United States. It comes after Canadian retaliatory tariffs promised after trade talks fell apart last month came into force yesterday. After 9 this morning, get the full local news rundown sent straight to your email. Sign up at GananoqueNow.ca. In sports, in the MLB, it was the Blue Jays getting a much-needed 4-2 victory on the road over Oakland last night. To the NFL, as the regular season gets set to kick off today, Tampa Bay and quarterback Baker Mayfield have agreed on a $165 million three-year contract extension. To golf, LIV Golf has filed for Chapter 11 in the United States Bankruptcy Court for the District of New Jersey. I'm Tim Baltz with the news that keeps you connected to where you live. 401 traffic and weather together next on Gananoque and the Thousand Islands 99.9 My FM.
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7: Well, with this check on your drive, we are still dealing with a couple of construction issues on the 401. We have both eastbound and westbound lanes down to one lane going through the Dickinson Road area between Brockville and Cornwall. And coming into Brockville, approaching Augusta Road, that westbound exit is still closed at this time. Not seeing any major backups at this point in either of those situations, but just something to be aware of. And those are the only two issues I'm seeing on the 401 between Kingston and Cornwall. No issues northbound or southbound right now on the 416. Your forecast for today, we are looking at showers beginning later this morning. Chance of a thunderstorm this afternoon. Could see 5 to 10 millimeters of rain. A little windy with gusts to 40 kilometers an hour with a high of 21, feeling like 29. Showers should end around midnight. There is a risk of an evening thunderstorm and even one popping up after midnight. 5 to 10 more millimeters of rain expected. Winds will diminish with a low down to 18. Tomorrow we'll see increasing clouds. Wind gusts picking back up to 50 kilometers an hour with a high of 23, feeling like 26. 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Your next update is coming up in minutes.

0: My FM in the morning, Jamie and Lorena. Your social media likely has been flooded over the past week or couple of days with those back to school adorable cutesy wootsy photos. Don't you love them, Lorena?
1: I love them to a certain extent. No, they are really cute, and my goodness, people had to look at Amy every year standing at a tree, actually, that Roby gave me, and as she grew, the tree grew, and it was actually quite lovely. She'd have a different lunchbox each time, show that off, but yes, we were inundated with those recently.
0: Yeah, they are adorable. Of course, I'm living in it, so it's a different perspective for me, but we talked about the baby, the life of a baby, and that first year of a baby's life, how many pictures do you think are taken of them? We have the answer after Lady Gaga, Edge of Glory, on My FM in the Morning.

0: My FM in the morning, Jamie Lorena. We have the answer for you. In the first year of a baby's life, how many pictures? In today's world with a camera right in our phone, have you ever seen those quick draws? Like, my wife is so quick. It's like in those old school Western gunfights. She's just out with the phone and the camera. I'm fidgeting. Yeah. I'm remembering my passcode. Where's the camera icon? It's like a 30-second process.
1: It's way better to be like your wife because there are moments you don't want to miss, right? And that's usually what happens. You're fumbling and you miss that great shot. But we have a few guesses on the text line, and some of them way high, some of them way low. Okay. So 2,000, 2,500, and 160. That's really, really low.
0: Yeah. I think I had 140-some photos of my daughter. She's not even 3 months yet. 140-some, I think it was the total. The actual answer, and I'm curious if my wife has already blown this one out of the water. I bet she has. 800 photos in the first year of a baby's life are now taken thanks to quick-access cameras.
1: Yeah, and that doesn't mean, you know, those are the perfect shots. That means how many shots were taken. Some of them wouldn't even be that good. So I'm surprised the number's not a lot higher than that, to tell you the truth, because sometimes you'll take, you know, 20 at one event or more than that.
0: Or you just, 20 rapid fire and hope one of them will end up being the right one, but yeah.
1: Yep.
0: Speaking of photos, as we were talking about social media, we're seeing all the back-to-school photos, the cutesy-wootsy I'm going into, hi, my name is, when I grow up, I want to be, my favorite thing is, yada, yada, yada. Those little boards they fill out, they're so cute. I think every year Jack has wanted to be a Zamboni driver. We'll wait and see. Oh. We'll wait and see. Today, he's back in the classroom.
1: As parents, it's what you hope for.
0: Oh.
1: I mean.
0: That's a low-speed, low-risk job that I'm okay with, yeah.
1: Absolutely. I had a cute one yesterday I saw. It was a grown man. He's a friend of mine, and he's going back to a new job, and he had a sign saying, I'm starting a new day today.
0: Well done. Well, of course, the experts always do warn not to put too much information on those boards if you are sharing on social media, letting strangers know your kid's name and interests and grades, and it's all stuff that unfortunately they can use and not in a good way, so that's just food for thought to throw that out there. A lot of experts do warn on putting too much information on those boards.

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1: Good morning. I'm Tim Baltz. Time for What's Good in Gananoque and the Thousand Islands, where we catch up with local newsmakers and people doing interesting things in the community.
2: The Frontenac Arch Biosphere Network's annual Trails Fest takes place September 11th to 13th, featuring six free hikes along beautiful local trails. 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Organizer Becky Lamb says donations to support the organization are welcome.
3: If folks want to give a donation, those are collected by the Frontenac Arch, and it just goes to supporting the overall programs that we do in the community. 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
2: Lamb also says pre-registration is recommended. Hear our full interview right now at GananoqueNow.ca. In the newsroom, I'm Emily Chapwood.
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7: So with this check on your drive, good news for those traveling westbound on the 401 construction on the Augusta Road exit, or the approach to Augusta Road. That has now cleared off. That off-ramp on the westbound lanes is now open. We're still dealing with just one lane getting through in either direction at Dickinson Road on the 401 between Brockville and Cornwall. That is due to construction. Not seeing major backups there at this time, just something you want to be aware of. That is the only issue right now on the 401 between Kingston and Cornwall. Not seeing any live lane issues or slowdowns northbound or southbound on the 416. Your forecast for today, we do expect showers with the possibility of an afternoon thunderstorm. 5 to 10 millimeters of rain is possible. See winds picking up to about 40 kilometers an hour. High at 21 will feel like 29. Showers should taper off around midnight. There is a risk of an evening thunderstorm and maybe one popping up after midnight with 5 to 10 more millimeters of rain expected. Winds will diminish with a low to 18. Tomorrow, we're going to see increasing clouds in the morning. Wind gusts picking up again with gusts to 50 kilometers an hour. The high of 23 feeling like 26. 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Your next update is coming up in minutes.

0: FM in the morning with Jamie and Lorena. Hey, it is a Wednesday already. That holiday on Monday kind of messed people up. You'll hear people wondering what day it is all week. Some still haven't caught up to the month yet, Jamie.
1: No, it's just been wild. Yeah, so today is Tuesday, yeah. You're telling us.
0: Today's Wednesday, September
1: 9th. 9-9. Okay, we can do this. Now, I knew it was Wednesday. Kiddos back in the classroom today. It's kindergarten season two, I almost said, of kindergarten. I don't think that's how they word that, do they? Year two, whatever, senior kindergarten, call it what you want. He's up, he's getting ready, I'm sure, driving his mom bonkers this morning, but he's going to do awesome. We can't wait for him to get back in the classroom. Such a smart little boy. All right, coming up, this is a running joke on MyFM in the morning, how I say Zed, because I'm a proud Canadian, I say Zed at every opportunity. Doesn't always make sense, but it turns out Zed is more popular. We're talking globally, how people say the last letter of the alphabet. Zed is more popular than Z. And we'll get into that after Dexy's Midnight Runners. Come on, Eileen, on MyFM in the morning.

0: BFM in the morning with Jamie and Lorena. We like to bring up different themes on the show that you can relate with. A recurring joke that we have is how Jamie says Zed at every opportunity. You will hear him, you know, say words that are American and shouldn't really have the Zed, but as a true Canadian, he'll change them up a little bit.
1: And it's just become fun now. And I will say it's actually contagious. I have you now on board with all the Zeds. When you talk about Generation Zed, I love that you say Gen Zed with me. Yes, we take it too far when we talk about the gossip website TMZ, or when we talk about the classic rock band ZZ Top. Sure, we might be taking it a little far, but we don't like Z here in Canada. We like our Zed. I did a little research, and actually it was a back and forth I had with a listener that started this, where they said, did you know that more countries in the world say Zed than Z? So somebody was actually defending me.
0: Oh, that's good to see. That's not just nice. Me coming to your rescue. This includes the United Kingdom, Australia, New Zealand, India, South Africa, and Ireland, at the very least, that say Zed. Z is a distinctly American variation that became the standard in the U.S., largely popularized by the Alphabet song.
1: Come on.
0: Yeah.
1: Is that the reason? Now I know my ABCs. Next time, won't you sing with me? Yeah, that rhymes with Z. Yeah. You needed Z at the end.
0: The Z at the end, yes. Okay. And that dictionaries in the 19th century, too, would say Z in the U.S., but here and those other countries we mentioned, it's been Zed. I even had a British boyfriend that said Zedbra instead of zebra.
1: Zedbra. It's interesting.
0: It was very weird. I'm like, what did you just say? Yeah. I didn't understand half of what he said anyway. But then when Zedbra came out.
1: It's fun because what little bit of world traveling I've done, the United Kingdom and Ireland, I guess, I've been to, I just never sang the Alphabet song. Had I, though, maybe I would have, you know, gotten in touch with the local folk there. And they would have been like, hey, are you a local? Yeah, they would have.
0: Yeah. It should be encouraged more as you're standing outside Buckingham Palace to sing the Alphabet song. The
1: changing of the guards. And there's me going, A, B, C, D, F, D.
0: It's just stupid.
1: It's so stupid. But I love it. Zed, stick to it. Yeah. Any chance you get is a proud

0: Morning with Jamie and Lorena, 99.9 MyFM. Here's what's happening in Gananoque and the Thousand Islands.
1: Good morning. I'm Tim Balz. Here's what's coming up over the next 48 hours. It's everything you need to know.
2: 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You can submit and read more local events at gananoquenow.ca. In the newsroom, I'm Emily Chapwood.
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5: Still taking another look at your drive, still dealing with just the one construction issue now on the 401, and that has both eastbound and westbound lanes down to just one lane through the Dickinson Road area between Brockville and Cornwall. Other than that, no live lane issues to slow you down eastbound or westbound between Kingston and Cornwall. And we're not looking at any issues right now northbound or southbound on the 416. Your forecast for today, cloud cover with showers, maybe an afternoon thunderstorm. 5 to 10 millimeters of rain is expected. We're looking for wind gusts to pick up to about 40 kilometers an hour with the high at 21, feeling like 29. Showers should taper off around midnight. There is a risk of a thunderstorm this evening. Maybe one popping up overnight with 5 to 10 more millimeters of rain on the way. Winds will diminish with the low down to 18. Tomorrow, we're going to see increasing clouds in the morning. Wind gusts picking back up to 50 kilometers an hour with a high of 23, feeling like 26. 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Your next update is coming up in minutes.

0: MyFM in the morning, Jamie Lorena, and coming up after 8, we're going to get into this one. It's a word that people pronounce many different ways. Which way do you say it, and which way is correct? Here's the debate, Lorena.
1: Kilometer or kilometer.
0: You love this one because you and I both say it differently.
2: Different ways. Yeah. You say it wrong and I say it correctly. Kilometer is what it's always been. Don't you folks try to change this on me, and everybody is. Can you tell I'm a little upset?
0: Couple deep breaths will get you fired up after 8 o'clock over this, Lorena. Don't worry.
2: Okay.
0: Coming up with today's celebrations, if you are celebrating on this September 9th, just know you share with celebrities. Hugh Grant, he is 66 today. Are you ready for this one? Adam Sandler is 60.
2: Whoa. Ah, he doesn't look 60, does he?
0: No, I think he's doing fantastic. And he'll forever be, you know, 20 in maturity-wise anyways.
2: Yeah, thank goodness. Michael Bublé is celebrating a birthday today, too. He turns 51 today. Time for Roby's pun of the day. Roby, much older than that, but still under 60. He says, last night I had a dream. I had to make 1,000 pancakes. I was tossing and turning all night.

0: 99.9 Gananoque is my FM. This Saturday, Taste the Thousand Islands, this food festival where you can bring your appetite, bring your curiosity between 10 and 4, Town Hall Park. This festival brings together a variety of food vendors, special local flavors, seasonal flavors. You got your sweet treats, savory bites. They're going to have it all. And it's a chance to see what maybe is out there that you didn't know was out there, and possibly in your own backyard, or different flavors from all over the Thousand Islands. Residents, visitors, you're encouraged. Bring family, bring friends. Enjoy this event together. Food is meant to be enjoyed together, right? I've always believed that. So, again, this is happening on Saturday, this coming Saturday. It's Taste the Thousand Islands between 10 and 4.
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0: And we start with a belated from yesterday, September 8th. Anthony Burns celebrated. Hope you had a great day yesterday, Anthony. That was sent in. Love Natasha, Sari, Sam, William, Donovan, Carson, Jameson, and Izzy the dog.
2: Izzy? He is a dog, Izzy? Sorry, but that's just really cute. I
0: love
2: that
0: you almost moved past it, but then still went backwards to say your fantastic joke.
2: Was it? Today, happy 4th birthday, Owen. Aw, have the best day. Love Grandma Marge, Grandpa Ron, Auntie Haley, Ava, and Evie. See you tonight.
0: And this is one of those birthdays I'm 90-ish percent sure it's today. She grew up 4 doors up from me. I should probably know her birthday. I believe today, Jessa Harper, you are celebrating. It might have been yesterday. I don't think it's tomorrow. I'm going 95% sure it's today. Happiest of birthdays to you, Jessa. Enjoy your day.
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1: Good morning. I'm Tim Baltz. Cloudy with a chance of showers and a thunderstorm today with a high 21, and with humidity it will feel like 29. Here's what's happening in Gananoque and the Thousand Islands. Many college and university students are on the move with the start of the new school year, about to live in a brand new place they may not be familiar with, which could lead to confusion, delays, or even a tragedy in case of an emergency. Our own Matt LeBlanc has more.
2: Fire departments across the province are reminding students moving into new accommodations for the school year to make fire safety a part of their move-in plans. Students are encouraged to identify two ways out of every room, make sure bedroom windows and doors open easily, and keep hallways and stairways clear of clutter. Roommates should agree on an outdoor meeting location and review the fire safety information provided by the landlord. Fire officials also say that walking through and practicing escape routes ahead of time can save critical seconds during emergencies. From the newsroom, I'm Matt LeBlanc.
1: Thanks, Matt, for that report. Gananoque Seniors Association is celebrating a successful fall registration with more than 200 members signing up for one or more of its 24 courses. A final open registration will be held Thursday, September 10th at 2 p.m. at St. Andrew's Church. Remaining spots will be available for a short time. The Township of Leeds at Thousand Islands will begin its fall roadside spraying program for phragmites on September 14th. The work will continue through September 30th. Spraying is planned along Union, Fairfax, Maple Grove, Russell, and Sand Bay Roads, as well as County Road 2 at the Escott Archives property. Residents may notice crews working in these areas. President Donald Trump is banning the import of Canadian alcohol into the United States. Trump signed five proclamations last night, which will also ban motorcycles and various other imports as of September 29th, and slap 50% tariffs on more products next week, including aluminum, paper, and wood products. It's the latest move in an escalating trade war between Canada and the United States. It comes after Canadian retaliatory tariffs, promised after trade talks fell apart last month, came into force yesterday. After 9 this morning, get the full local news rundown sent straight to your email. Sign up at GananoqueNow.ca. In sports in the MLB, the Blue Jays got much-needed 4-2 victory on the road over Oakland last night. To the NFL, as the regular season gets set to kick off tonight, Tampa Bay and quarterback Baker Mayfield have agreed on a $165 million three-year contract extension. LIV Golf filed for Chapter 11 in the United States Bankruptcy Court for the District of New Jersey. I'm Tim Baltz with the news that keeps you connected to where you live. 401 traffic and weather together next on Gananoque and the Thousand Islands 99.9 MyFM.
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7: Well, just did another run through the traffic cameras on the 401 and the 416. Still seeing just that one construction issue on the 401 between Belleville and Brockville in the area of Dickinson Road. You're going to find in both directions down to just one lane. Again, this just due to construction, so you want to give yourself some extra time if you are heading in either direction through that area. Right now, that is the only issue on the 401 between Kingston and Cornwall. Looking at the 416, now looking like just the right lane getting through as you're traveling northbound over the Rideau River. Construction has the left lane closed. Not seeing any major backup there, but again, just something to keep in mind. You may want to give yourself a little bit of extra time. Your forecast for today, we are looking at showers with the possibility of an afternoon thunderstorm. 5 to 10 millimeters of rain is possible. Watch for wind gusts to pick up to about 40 kilometers an hour with the high at 21, feeling like 29. Showers should taper off around midnight. There is a risk of an evening thunderstorm or maybe even one popping up overnight. 5 to 10 additional millimeters of rain expected. Winds will diminish with a low down to 18. Tomorrow we'll see increasing clouds in the morning. Wind gusts picking right back up to 50 kilometers an hour with a high of 23, feeling like 26. 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

0: KFM in the morning. Jamie Lorena, we thank you for being with us. And coming up, another debate, how to properly say this one word.
1: Kilometer or kilometer.
0: Yeah, kilometer or kilometer. Which do you say? Which is correct? Where do these come from? We'll get into all of this as Lorena, you have a lot to say on this one right after Jason Mraz. I'm yours. That was a deep breath. Hold your breath for a few minutes. We'll get to you.
2: Oh.

0: MyFM in the morning, Jamie, Lorena. We stumble across words that you and I will go back and forth on. I'll say it, and you'll go, wait, isn't it pronounced this? And I'll go, wait, isn't it pronounced this? And we'll go back and forth. We usually end up in a deep dive on it. There is one word that you stand by very firmly. You know you're in the minority on it, but the question is, who's right, who's wrong? Here's the debate.
1: Kilometer or kilometer.
2: Now, my argument is it's always been kilometer because it's a meter and it's kilo other things. So when you combine the two, it's kilometer. But I am in the minority. Yeah. I listen, I cringe because I guess both are correct. But because I'm a kilometer girl, it's really hard for me to accept every time I hear kilometer. And it's not just, I thought, okay, it's just the younger crowd, right? That's fine.
0: Yeah.
2: But no, it's a lot of older people too who've made the switch. Or maybe they've always said it.
0: It's what you were raised on, what your surroundings are, right? This is a word I've never thought about. It's just been kilometer. Kilometer my whole life. Kilometer, kilometer. But it's centimeter. It's meter, centimeter. Why is it not kilometer, right? So the style matches other metric units. So think kilogram, kilowatt, kilometer. Makes sense, right? It makes totally makes sense to me what you're saying.
2: Yes. Second syllable stress, kilometer. This style is very common in everyday Canadian speech for some reason, influenced by measuring devices like thermometer and speedometer.
0: Kilometer,
2: speedometer. Speedometer does sound...
0: speedometer would be weird. Thermometer would be weird.
2: Okay, so I'm starting to pick up what they're putting down, but I want to leave it down because I don't like it.
0: Kilometer. See, kilometer just sounds weird to me. But again, it's my surroundings. It's what I've always said and people around me. I think you're the only one I know that says kilometer.
2: Oh, there's got to be others with me. Please let us know if you're with me and not Jamie and the big crowd of kilometer people.
0: I won't passionately defend this one at all, but I will say Canadians, I think we're just such peacekeepers. We just call them clicks. Right?
2: Yeah, that's true.
0: 20 clicks. Mm-hmm. I just take a left and you're 20 clicks up that road.
2: Let's do that. Agree to disagree.

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1: Good morning. I'm Tim Baltz. 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
6: Taking another look at your drive, we're continuing to deal with the 401 eastbound and westbound down to just one lane in either direction, and this through the Dickinson Road area between Brockville and Cornwall. That is the only issue on the 401 at this time between Kingston and Cornwall, and no issues, live lane issues on the 416. However, the 416 northbound down to just the right lane as construction has the left lane closed. That is going over the Rideau River. Your forecast for today, we are looking at showers with the risk of an afternoon thunderstorm, 5 to 10 millimeters of rain on the way, wind gusts picking up to about 40 kilometers an hour with a high of 21, feeling like 29. Showers should end around midnight. There is a slight chance of a thunderstorm this evening, possibly one popping up after midnight. 5 to 10 millimeters of rain expected. Winds will diminish with the low down to 18. Tomorrow, we're going to see increasing clouds in the morning. Wind gusts picking back up to 50 kilometers an hour. The high of 23, feeling like 26. 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

0: Good Wednesday morning. It's Jamie and Lorena here with you. Some good, bad, and ugly of our Wednesday morning. Another chance to win some cash starts on Monday.
1: Yeah, we'll have the details on that. We'll also tell you how many photos are taken of a newborn in the first year of their life. Do some quick math. Think about it. And we'll have that answer after Michael Jackson. Smooth Criminal on MyFM in the morning.

0: My FM in the morning, Jamie Lorena. We call it the good, the bad, the ugly. Three stories here to kick off your Wednesday. And it starts with your next chance to listen, play, win. It's called My FM in the Morning, Cash FX.
1: Yeah, people love this contest. You guess the sound, you win the cash, okay? Starts Monday, as Jamie said. Listen for the cue to call just after the 8 o'clock news. So our last contest we did right before the 8 o'clock news. This one we do right after it. And a lot of people love to hear their 8 o'clock news. So that's great timing if you ask me. No one did, but there we go.
0: We always want your input, Lorena. Don't you think otherwise?
1: Yeah.
0: 855-WIN, MyFM is the number you'll want to have programmed. You already have it in your phone because you're texting us and calling us regularly, right? Right. We're going to start at $100 and add 25 for every wrong guess. Everyday mystery sound effects. Let's see how we do starting on Monday. If that's the good, the bad. We're only calling this bad because how often we pull out our phone versus when you had Amy back in the 90s. 24 films that you couldn't review the photo and it was like $5 to $10 to produce. You were pretty sparingly, pretty careful with the pictures you took.
1: Yeah, and you also had to have a camera, a full-on camera with you at all times when you had special events. That's usually what the pictures were of kids back then, is the special event pictures, right? The school concerts, the birthday parties, things like that. Whereas I really do love that we capture so much more of our kids' everyday lives with the phones these days. Maybe too much, though. I think sometimes it can get overboard.
0: A stat here shows in the first year of a baby's life, 800 times on average they will have their photo taken. I can guarantee you my wife's hit more than that on her phone. I checked mine. Yeah. I have 141 photos of Grace since June 16th when she was born.
1: Okay. And probably a lot of absolutely adorable ones.
0: Yes.
1: But that number is actually smaller than I thought it would be. And the ugly of our Wednesday morning, health experts are worried about a cigarette comeback with young kids. There's been a resurgence of cigarette smoking in pop culture, and it's having an impact on youth behavior. Despite long-term declines in smoking, recent national data suggests smoking rates may be edging upward. So it suggests 15% of youth aged 12 to 19 reported having smoked tobacco. Celebrities and influencers have been seen smoking in the online content, and that is said to be the reason for the increase. Gotta nip it in the bud. Yeah, have them, I don't know, what should they do instead? There's a guy we watch on Boston Legal, and he chews on a wooden cigarette. Maybe that's what we need. Yeah.
0: It's again, it's all the influencers. And I mean, once upon a time, and it's still very common in movies and stuff, actors. And I did hear, I read a little tidbit, they smoke in scenes because they don't know what to do with their hands otherwise.
1: Yes, I've heard that too. You know, put them in your pockets. That's why we have pockets.

0: 99.9 MyFM. Here's what's happening in Gananoque and the Thousand Islands.
1: Good morning. I'm Tim Balls. Here's what's coming up over the next 48 hours. It's everything you need to know.
2: 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All ages are welcome. Knit and crochet at the Lansdowne Public Library tomorrow morning is on and everyone is welcome. Supplies are provided. Also at the Lansdowne Public Library tomorrow, early on story time from 10 to 11 and Kids Club from 3:30 to 4:30. 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You can submit and read more local events at gananoquenow.ca. In the newsroom, I'm Emily Chapwood.
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5: Well, I just did a final run through the traffic cameras and still just that one construction situation on the 401 that could affect your drive this morning. And that is both eastbound and westbound on the 401 in the Dickinson Road area between Brockville and Cornwall. Both directions down to just one lane. Again, this due to construction. That's the only issue you're going to find on the 401 between Kingston and Cornwall. No issues right now northbound or southbound on the 416. No live lane issues. With that said, the northbound lanes down to a one lane that is going north over the Rideau River, and that is also due to construction. Your forecast for today, we do have showers expected, possible afternoon thunderstorms, 5 to 10 millimeters of rain is also possible, wind gusts up to 40 kilometers an hour with a high of 21, feeling like 29. Showers should end around midnight. There is a risk of an evening thunderstorm and maybe one popping up after midnight. 5 to 10 more millimeters of rain on the way. Winds will diminish with the low overnight down to 18. Tomorrow, we're going to see increasing clouds, winds picking right back up with gusts to 50 kilometers an hour, high of 23, feeling like 26. 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Stay on time and up to date with 401 traffic and weather together this afternoon starting at 4.

0: MyFM in the morning, Jamie Lorena. Recapping this story, we shared it earlier. It's always easier to analyze when you're not involved in the situation and what you would do in certain things. But this one story of a neighbor that told a woman to stop sunbathing by her own pool in her own backyard on her own property, Lorena.
1: Yeah, and it was because her husband kept looking out at the lady sunbathing. So we've got reaction to that. And, you know, keep that coming. Let us know what you think about it. Janet sure did. That's coming up after Tayo Cruz Dynamite on MyFM in the morning.

Thank you, Janet. Thank you to those texting 855-WIN-MY-FM. Thoughts on this story? So we shared with you earlier, a woman says her new neighbor asked her to stop sunbathing beside her swimming pool because the neighbor's husband could see her from the kitchen window. So can you imagine? You're in your own backyard by your own pool that you've spent all that hard-earned money on your own property, thinking,

0: you're free to pretty much do whatever you want, but there's your neighbor asking you to cover it up.
1: Yeah, and sunbathing by your own pool is a very common thing to do. And I'll tell you, if someone told me to stop sunbathing at my pool, you know, maybe they have a right to from how terrifying it may be, but it is my property and I like the sun and I'm going to be sunbathing. I mean, if I wasn't wearing any clothes or something, it's different. Perhaps. But this lady, you know, wearing her bikini or whatever, she has every right to do this.
0: I think so, yeah. So one answer would be get a leash on your husband. Sure, that is one text we got. But Janet, what did Janet have to say about this?
1: Janet said, for people answering the question about the sunbather and the neighbor complaining because her husband likes the view, I'm curious, would you still say she can do what she wants if it was your teenage son? Young kids watching her. Jamie, would you be okay with Jack watching her sunbathe? Huh?
0: Oh, Janet, you made this real. Yeah. When you start, when you bring kids into it, that's a different thing, isn't it? Right? I mean, five-year-old Jack would be breathing on the window watching that. Unfortunately. Oh. But,
1: It's human nature. And this lady's not doing anything wrong. She's sunbathing at her pool.
0: I'm not the personality or type that's knocking on my neighbor's door saying, could you stop sunbathing in your own backyard, please? It's just not me. I get there are people out there that are controversial and will get over there and in someone's face, but it's just not me.
1: No, and she's not doing anything wrong. Like if she was naked or if she was playing really loud music and dancing around.
0: Right.
1: Okay, but no, she's just laying there. Let her be.
0: I know, it's so innocent, but again, you brought the kids into it, Janet, so now I'm torn, but
1: I know. We could bring the kids back out of it.
0: All right.
1: We have the power.
0: Well, 855 win my FM. How do you handle this situation? And is Janet onto something here? Again, that's 855 win my FM.

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1: Good morning. I'm Tim Baltz. Cloudy with a chance of showers and a thunderstorm today with a high 21, and with humidity it will feel like 29. Here's what's happening in Gananoque and the Thousand Islands. A new Tim Hortons is coming to downtown Kingston. It will be located at the corner of Princess Street and Wellington Street. Store owner Nathan Moore, the owner of the Gananoque Tim Hortons, says there is no Tim's in the downtown area, and this is a great convenient location in the city.
2: I know there's another store up on Princess Street, but it's a little bit further removed from sort of the core. And I think the team at Tim Hortons head office has been looking for something in that area for a little while, and this kind of fit the bill.
1: Morris says they are currently looking to hire staff to operate the store, which is expected to open sometime next month. Parks Canada is reminding residents and visitors that pedestrian access at Brass Point Bridge will be temporarily unavailable Thursday, September 17th. The closure begins at 7 a.m. and will continue until construction work is completed that day. The disruption supports the ongoing bridge replacement project. Navigation through that area will not be affected. More than 200 members have registered for fall programs with the Gananoque Seniors Association. The organization is offering one final opportunity to register for remaining spots Thursday, September 10th at 2 p.m. at St. Andrew's Church. The volunteer-run group offers 24 courses designed to keep local seniors active, involved, and connected. U.S. President Donald Trump is banning the import of Canadian alcohol into the United States. Trump signed five proclamations last night, which also ban motorcycles and various other imports as of September 29th, and slap 50% tariffs on more products next week, including aluminum, paper, and wood products. It's the latest move in an escalating trade war between Canada and the United States. It comes after Canadian retaliatory tariffs promised after trade talks fell apart last month came into force yesterday. After 9 this morning, get the full local news rundown sent straight to your email. Sign up again at AquaNow.ca. In sports, in the MLB, it was the Blue Jays getting a much-needed 4-2 victory on the road over Oakland last night. To the NFL, as the regular season gets set to kick off today, Tampa Bay and quarterback Baker Mayfield have agreed on a $165 million three-year contract extension. To golf, LIV Golf has filed for Chapter 11 in the United States Bankruptcy Court for the District of New Jersey. I'm Tim Baltz with the news that keeps you connected to where you live. 401 traffic and weather together next on Gananoque and the Thousand Islands 99.9 My FM.
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1: My FM Weather. Here's Gananoque in the Thousand Islands 3-day forecast from the My FM Weather Center. Cloudy with a chance of showers and a possible thunderstorm. 5 to 10 millimeters of rainfall expected, and it will be windy with gusts up to 50 kilometers an hour with a high 21, and with humidity it will feel like 29. Showers ending tonight, but there is a chance of more showers and a possible thunderstorm later on. 5 to 10 millimeters of rainfall is expected. It will be windy with a low of 18. Thursday, sunny with sun and cloud later in the day, and it will be windy with gusts up to 50 kilometers an hour. We'll see a high 23, and with humidity, it will feel like 26. Friday, sunny with a high of 21 degrees. The UV index for Gananoque in the Thousand Islands is a moderate 4. I'm Tim Baltz with Gananoque and the Thousand Islands Breaking and Local News.

0: FM in the morning, Jamie Lorena, as our Wednesday workday underway together. And we've struck a chord here with our English-speaking listeners who are struggling to, first of all, determine, do they say kilometer or kilometer? People are saying, Lorena, that they don't even know. They'd have to use it in a sentence and catch themselves to actually know which one they use.
1: Whoa, really? That's shocking news. Most people, I hear it all the time, say kilometer. Yep. A lot of people, our newscasters within MyFM, say kilometer. And I love them and respect them, but that's not good.
0: Uh-huh. Well, we'll remind you of this conversation and other words. They say English is one of the hardest languages to learn. Yeah, when you see all the exceptions and then the words that you pronounce in two different ways, we have some text to get to, all coming up after Bruno Mars, I Just Might, on MyFM in the morning.

0: We love to pick apart the English language here on MyFM in the morning because it is confusing. There's so many ways to say different words, so many rules that then have exceptions. We just throw in the towel and hope we're saying a few things right here on MyFM in the morning. It's Jamie. It's Lorena. Mm-hmm. How many kilometers did you drive this morning?
1: I didn't drive any. I drove about 7 kilometers, though.
0: Yeah. This is one. I'm not too passionate about this one. I've just always said kilometers because people around me in society have said kilometers. Who's right? I don't know. In Canada, both are accepted. It's one of those words where both are accepted. But then you start breaking it down. Okay, kilometers. We say kilogram, kilowatt. How is it not kilometer to go with kilogram and kilowatt?
1: Yeah, because we also say meter. You're a meter away from that. I was going to say a meter tall, but
0: yeah,
1: well,
0: we don't say meter, kilometer, right? We don't say that's a meter.
1: No, we
0: exactly.
1: Say meter.
0: But then there's thermometer, speedometer. Those say meter. So why is it
1: barometer?
0: Not kilometer? Barometer. And then you get into the mix on our text line here. Somebody pointed out, what about parameter? Another one.
1: Why are you people mean?
0: Millimeter, centimeter, barometer. Like meter, centimeter, but barometer.
1: Yeah. Oh, and we had a texter, just brutally honest. I use both pronunciations. Oops.
0: Uh-oh.
1: Depending on the sentence, yeah. I'm a little weird, I guess, this person said.
0: Well, another listener pointing out, how about Caribbean versus Caribbean? And I'm the first to admit, I interchange those. You go on a Caribbean cruise, but you go to the Caribbean.
1: Yeah. Yes. And I find if I'm chatting with someone and they say Caribbean, I'll say Caribbean and vice versa, right?
0: Oh,
1: or verse
0: visa.
1: Oh,
0: no, don't do that. Then we have... New Orleans. Is it New Orleans, New Orleans, or as they say?
1: Nolens.
0: Nolens, exactly. They make it one syllable.
1: Yes.
0: I don't know. Tragically hip have me saying New Orleans, and I think it'll always be New Orleans to me, but New Orleans.
1: Mm-hmm.
0: Nolens.
1: Yeah, and I'll say New Orleans if I'm talking about a story in the city, but if I'm doing the New Orleans Saints, their sports team, one of them, then I say New Orleans.
0: I feel bad for anybody that has to learn this language. Glad we were born into it.
1: Yeah, it's the only way to get through it.

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1: Good morning. I'm Tim Baltz. Time for What's Good in Gananoque and the Thousand Islands, where we catch up with local newsmakers and people doing interesting things in the community.
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2: Lamb also says pre-registration is recommended. 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
1: Here's Gananoque in the Thousand Islands 3-day forecast from the MyFM Weather Center. Cloudy with a chance of showers and a possible thunderstorm. 5 to 10 millimeters of rainfall expected, and it will be windy with gusts up to 50 kilometers an hour with a high 21, and with humidity it will feel like 29. Showers ending tonight, but there is a chance of more showers and a possible thunderstorm later on. 5 to 10 millimeters of rainfall is expected. It will be windy with a low of 18. Thursday, sunny with a sun and cloud later in the day, and it will be windy with gusts up to 50 kilometers an hour. We'll see a high 23, and with humidity, it will feel like 26. Friday, sunny with a high of 21 degrees. The UV index for Gananoque in the Thousand Islands is a moderate 4. I'm Tim Baltz with Gananoque in the Thousand Islands Breaking and Local News.

0: My FM in the morning with Jamie and Lorena and you. Thank you so much for being here. We especially appreciate when people participate in the show. It's pretty easy. 855 win my FM to have any input. And yeah, that's the number. What?
1: You're good. Don't let me interrupt you. You're doing great.
0: I was doing so well with not saying what, and I was back to pardon the polite, and then here I go.
1: Let me fix the dry erase board. It has been 0 days since Lorena said what? Coming up, that phone number you're going to need to have in your phone come next Monday when Cash FX gets underway. How you win a cash jackpot for identifying a mystery sound. Oh, that'd make a great mystery sound effect. You going what?
0: Like squawking like a bird. Oh, here's Christina Aguilera, What a Girl Wants on My FM in the Morning.

0: The home of Cash FX, MyFM in the morning, and it all starts on Monday. Everyday sound effects, things in your life that make the littlest, tiniest sound. But the thing is, Lorena, we're not setting the stage or setting the scene. There is absolutely no context leading into this mystery sound.
1: Yes, and sometimes the sounds we think are going to be so easy for people to guess, and those are the ones that seem to go on forever. And when we know the sound, it's so hard to hear you folks trying and trying, and you're not getting it. Although that you guys really don't play it for me very often, or you don't tell me what it is.
0: No, we like to keep you in the dark, because it's just more fun that way. But
1: I noticed.
0: Kidding. $100 jackpot we start with on Monday, and then $25 for every wrong guess. We play just after your 8 o'clock news, right here exclusively on MyFM in the morning. Super excited for that. Super excited this morning was Jack. Started out kindergarten, year 2, senior kindergarten. He is ready to go, and he had all his little dinosaurs. He lined them up on the front step to say goodbye to him, his little dinosaur figurines. Oh my goodness, Lorena, just melt your heart. And he was so giddy and excited. And of course, we have that little board. Hi, my name is Jack. I'm going into senior kindergarten. When I grow up, he wants to be a hockey player this year.
1: Oh, not a Zamboni driver anymore.
0: He went from cleaning the ice to messing up the ice now. He starts hockey this Saturday, and I think this is going to become his world, hockey.
1: Okay. Yeah. Has he said a particular player that he wants to be?
0: I assume Sidney Crosby, but that's just my assumption. He didn't. He just wants to be his own. He wants to be Jack Sabosky, his own hockey player.
1: Okay, well, that's perfect. Yeah. And, you know, Zamboni cleaner is open for someone else, and I always thought that would be a fun drive, or thing to do.
0: I got to do it once in my life, and I was too afraid to go near the corners. I thought I was going to go right through them, but just cruising around at half a kilometer an hour was amazing. So slow.
1: I'm so proud of you.
0: It didn't feel right. Kilometer.
1: Okay.

0: with Jamie and Lorena. 99.9 MyFM. Here's what's happening in Gananoque and the Thousand Islands.
1: Good morning. I'm Tim Baltz. Here's what's coming up over the next 48 hours. It's everything you need to know.
2: 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All supplies are provided and the room is fully accessible. 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All ages are welcome. Knit and crochet at the Lansdowne Public Library tomorrow morning is on and everyone is welcome. Supplies are provided. Also at the Lansdowne Public Library tomorrow, early on story time from 10 to 11 and Kids Club from 3:30 to 4:30. 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You can submit and read more local events at gananoquenow.ca. In the newsroom, I'm Emily Chapwood.
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1: Here's Gananoque in the Thousand Islands 3-day forecast from the MyFM Weather Center. Cloudy with a chance of showers and a possible thunderstorm. 5 to 10 millimeters of rainfall expected, and it will be windy with gusts up to 50 kilometers an hour with a high 21, and with humidity it will feel like 29. Showers ending tonight, but there is a chance of more showers and a possible thunderstorm later on. 5 to 10 millimeters of rainfall is expected. It will be windy with a low of 18. Thursday, sunny with a sun and cloud later in the day, and it will be windy with gusts up to 50 kilometers an hour. We'll see a high 23, and with humidity, it will feel like 26. Friday, sunny with a high of 21 degrees. The UV index for Gananoque in the Thousand Islands is a moderate 4. I'm Tim Baltz with Gananoque in the Thousand Islands Breaking and Local News.

backyard, or different flavors from all over the Thousand Islands. Residents, visitors, you're encouraged. Bring family, bring friends. Enjoy this event together. Food is meant to be enjoyed together, right? I've always believed that. So, again, this is happening on Saturday, this coming Saturday. It's Taste the Thousand Islands between 10 and 4.

0: My FM in the morning, Jamie Lorena. What did we learn on the show this morning? Well, it's a recurring joke that I often take too far where I say Zed. I'm a very proud Canadian. The last letter of our alphabet has always been Zed. So why would we say Z in anything, right? It's Gen Zed. It's the gossip website TMZ. It's the classic rock band ZZ Top.
1: I know. And people will point out, well, Jamie, they are Americans, so you would tweak it to be ZZ Top, but I think it's kind of fun. We know that you know, so it's okay that way. But it's kind of like if they're an American lieutenant, we say lieutenant here, but it's lieutenant there, and you think, oh, people, you know, that girl doesn't know how to say it. Meanwhile, yeah, you do. It is said differently in each country.
0: My dear wife said, people probably think you're so dumb. I think they thought that well before I said ZZ Top, but yes, I know what you're saying, sweetie.

0: Turns out, though, we learned this morning, most countries in the world say Z. United Kingdom, Australia, New Zealand, India, South Africa, Ireland. Really, Z is a distinctly American thing. I did not know that.
1: Yeah, well, they can have it. Another thing that we learned this morning, you know, the correct way to say kilometer. Let's all try. Let's say it with Lorena this morning. Kilometer.
0: The speed limit was 50 kilometers an hour. It doesn't sound right. Kilometer.
1: Sounds
0: I'm a kilometer guy. You're a kilometer guy. Kilometer.
1: <That's> kilometer. Kilometer.
0: I can't even say the proper one when I try to. All right. Yes. 855-WIN-MYFM. Let us know. Kilometer, kilometer. All right.
1: Everyone says kilometer.
0: I know. We also learned this morning in the first year of a baby's life, they will have their picture taken nearly 800 times in that first year alone.
1: Okay. We had some guesses that were way above that. Some that were below. No one got it bang on, but I think that's actually low. I would have thought it would be higher the way we...
0: I was 141, I counted, since June 16th when Grace was born. 141 already in just less than 3 months, so uh-oh.
1: Ruby's pun of the day. He says, last night I had a dream. I had to make 1,000 pancakes. I was tossing and turning all night.

0: My FM with Michael Bublé, and it's a beautiful day, and I hope Michael Bublé's having a beautiful day because it's his birthday. Michael Bublé is 51 today. We can all celebrate by toasting a sparkling water. Pass me a mango Bublé, please. It's Adam Weeks here with you. You know, this happens to me now and then, and I think it probably happens to other people. That would only make sense. You know when you go to check out, maybe at the grocery store, you've got your app open for your points, and you've been logged out? Or you're in the drive-thru getting your coffee. You've got your app, you open it for the points, you've been logged out. You've got people behind you. You don't have time to go through an email process to get back into your account. I mean, you could, but we're Canadians, we're friendly. We want to move the line along. So you just kind of suck it up, lose your points on that purchase a lot of the time. I don't think that's fair. That's just me. I think these apps should be foolproof. When you're at the store, they should be ready to go and open for you. And don't get me wrong, I get mine ready ahead of time, so I'm good to go when I get up there. But you can't do that at the drive-thru. I find the drive-thru app experience really daunting because you get up to the order window and you can't do any of these things while you're driving. You have to now open the app, get to the rewards point, roll down your window, and be good to go when they ask you what you'd like to do here. All that to say, I lost the points on my coffee this morning because I was logged out of my app. But if that's the worst thing that happens to me today, we're in good shape. And we are in good shape. We've got great music to come. We're getting excited to start playing Cash FX on MyFM on Monday. And here it is, Wednesday already, heading towards another weekend in September on MyFM.
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1: Here's Gananoque in the Thousand Islands 3-day forecast from the MyFM Weather Center. Cloudy with a chance of showers and a possible thunderstorm. 5 to 10 millimeters of rainfall expected, and it will be windy with gusts up to 50 kilometers an hour with a high 21, and with humidity it will feel like 29. Showers any tonight, but there is a chance of more showers and a possible thunderstorm later on. 5 to 10 millimeters of rainfall is expected. It will be windy with a low of 18. Thursday, sunny with a sun and cloud later in the day, and it will be windy with gusts up to 50 kilometers an hour. We'll see a high 23, and with humidity, it will feel like 26. Friday, sunny with a high of 21 degrees. The UV index for Gananoque in the Thousand Islands is a moderate 4. I'm Tim Baltz with Gananoque in the Thousand Islands Breaking and Local News.

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3: Coming up, we've got some Britney on the way. And in the next hour, we know that tick bites can be absolutely devastating. And you've heard that the alpha-gal syndrome can cause a red meat allergy triggered by tick bites. Well, people in America have found an interesting workaround, and we'll talk

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1: Here's Gananoque in the Thousand Islands 3-day forecast from the MyFM Weather Center. Cloudy with a chance of showers and a possible thunderstorm. 5 to 10 millimeters of rainfall expected, and it will be windy with gusts up to 50 kilometers an hour with a high 21, and with humidity it will feel like 29. Showers any tonight, but there is a chance of more showers and a possible thunderstorm later on. 5 to 10 millimeters of rainfall is expected. It will be windy with a low of 18. Thursday, sunny with sun and cloud later in the day, and it will be windy with gusts up to 50 kilometers an hour. We'll see a high 23, and with humidity it will feel like 26. Friday, sunny with a high of 21 degrees. The UV index for Gananoque in the Thousand Islands is a moderate 4. I'm Tim Baltz with Gananoque in the Thousand Islands breaking and local news.

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1: Enjoy the rest of your Wednesday. Adam Weeks out of here. I'll be back in tomorrow morning. I think I might grab an ostrich burger, wash it down with a can of bubbly, while I make sure all my points apps are open and ready. We'll head to the MyFM newsroom.

0: 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Here's what's happening in Gananoque and the Thousand Islands.
1: Good afternoon. Showers and a possible thunderstorm today with a high 21, and with humidity it will feel like 29. I'm Tim Baltz. The U.S. Bridge Sidewalk will be closed Sunday morning, September the 13th, for the third annual Bridge the Gap charity walk across the Thousand Islands Bridge. The Thousand Islands International Tourism Council parking lot will also close at 4 p.m. Friday, September 11th. Both will reopen after the event concludes. Pedestrians will not be able to cross Brass Point Bridge in Sealy's Bay on Thursday, September 17th. Parks Canada says the temporary closure will begin at 7 a.m. and remain in place until the work is done. The closure is needed for construction activities related to the bridge replacement project. Boat navigation will continue as normal. The town of Gananoque is beginning its fall fire hydrant flushing program next week. The first runs from 8 p.m. September 15th through 6 a.m. September 19th, with a second round from 8 p.m. September 20th through 6 a.m. September 24th. Residents may notice temporary water discoloration during flushing. And as you heard on MyFM in the morning with Jamie and Lorena, the Frontenac Arch Biosphere Network's annual Trails Fest runs September 11th through the 13th, inviting people to get out and explore local trails. With more on the free hikes, here's organizer Becky Lamb.
2: It's an opportunity for people to come out and enjoy six different free guided hikes across the Frontenac Arch Biosphere region. And they are happening over the course of Friday to Sunday, September 11th to 13th.
1: Hikes are planned in South Frontenac, Brockville, Rideau Lakes, and Gananoque. In sports, the Blue Jays face the Athletics today in the MLB. To the Professional Women's Baseball League, it's Boston against San Francisco in Game 1 in the semifinal playoff Series A. To the NFL, as the regular season gets set to kick off tonight, Tampa Bay and quarterback Baker Mayfield have agreed on a $165 million three-year contract extension. I'm Tim Baltz with the news that keeps you connected to where you live. Gananoque and Thousand Islands, three-day weather, next.
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5: The Arthur Street Phase 2 reconstruction begins September 8th, starting on the 300 block. A water main replacement from Elmwood to King Street is also expected to begin soon. Watch the town's website and Facebook page for updates. Leaf and yard waste curbside collection begins September 15th, with another collection September 18th. Place proper bags at the curb with your household garbage. The Public Works Yard at 665 Charles Street North has also temporarily reopened for leaf and yard waste disposal through October 31st. Town Hall continues its pilot extended hours on Thursdays, open from 8:30 a.m. until 6 p.m. And don't forget the Gananoque Farmers Market Thursday afternoons at 4 and the Craft Market Saturdays at 10, both in Town Hall Park. The next council meeting is Wednesday, September 16th, available in person or online. 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
1: Here's Gananoque in the Thousand Islands three-day forecast from the MyFM Weather Center. Showers and a possible thunderstorm today. 5 to 10 millimeters of rainfall expected and a high 21. With humidity, it will feel like 29. Showers ending tonight, but there is a chance of more showers and a possible thunderstorm later on. 5 to 10 millimeters of rainfall expected with a low of 18. Thursday, sunny with sun and cloud later in the day, and it will be windy with gusts up to 50 kilometers an hour and a high 23. With humidity, it will feel like 26. Friday, sunny with a high of 21 degrees. I'm Tim Baltz with Gananoque in the Thousand Islands Breaking and Local News.

0: FM. It is Emily. We got this text that they're looking for some advice, what to do, and they need some help. So I thought I would ask you guys what you would do in this instance. So this person says, looking for advice or guidance. My daughter suffers from seizures and my neighbors refuse to turn off their outdoor flashing lights, which are 24/7. 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

0: My FM, lots of great suggestions being passed along to this mom looking for advice since her neighbor has 24/7 flashing lights that doesn't help because their daughter suffers from epilepsy. Well, there's a little bit of an explanation with what's going on with the lights. She says that they're lights that move and flash. They had an inappropriate message last time. Now it's skulls with red eyes that move sideways, up and down. Issue is when it's constant, it's a lot for her daughter. And also wanting to post a show that the lights are cool looking, they can cause a risk for neighbors. My daughter says the red eyes moving cause headaches and make her feel dizzy. Now, lots of people are giving some great suggestions, from suction cup blackout things that go onto your window, blackout curtain suggestions where they went and bought theirs. So we're passing that along. Others are also suggesting that she keep track of medical issues and maybe contact bylaw, as it's a health concern. Now, I'm wondering, is this appropriate to contact the bylaw on your neighbor over? What are your thoughts? 855-WIN-MY-FM.
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8: Here's the Gananoque and the Thousand Islands 3-day forecast from the MyFM Weather Center. Showers and a possible thunderstorm today. 5 to 10 millimeters of rainfall expected and a high 21. With humidity, it will feel like 29. Showers ending tonight, but there is a chance of more showers and a possible thunderstorm later on. 5 to 10 millimeters of rainfall expected with a low of 18. Thursday, sunny with sun and cloud later in the day, and it will be windy with gusts up to 50 kilometers an hour and a high 23. With humidity, it will feel like 26. Friday, sunny with a high of 21 degrees. I'm Tim Baltz with Gananoque and the Thousand Islands Breaking and Local News.

0: A lot of people not impressed with the neighbor with crazy lights. My FM, it's Emily. Well, oh, I saw one person looking for advice, asking about a neighbor that has 24/7 flashing lights that do all sorts of crazy things in their yard, and it doesn't help because her daughter has seizures. Well, now people are suggesting that she call Bylaw, and according to some searches, it says that flashing lights pose immediate medical hazards to the residents with epilepsy. Many Ontario municipalities regulate this strictly under property standards or nuisance bylaws. So a lot of people are siding with the fact that she should call Bylaw as well if the neighbor's not willing to negotiate with their lights. I'm very curious your thoughts. You can text them in and also text in suggestions to help mom with getting certain curtains and etc. for their bedroom and living room so they can block that out from inside their home. 855-WIN-MY-FM. Coming up, we're going to test your knowledge.
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0: 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Let's take a look and see if you can get the right answer. The average person does this 30 times in 24 hours. What do you think that might be? 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
1: The U.S. Bridge Sidewalk will be closed Sunday morning, September 13th, for the third annual Bridge the Gap charity walk across the Thousand Islands Bridge. Pedestrians will not be able to access Brass Point Bridge in Sealy's Bay on Thursday, September 17th. Gananoque Porch Jam will take place Saturday, September 19th and Sunday, September 20th in Gananoque. 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
1: Here's Gananoque in the Thousand Islands 3-day forecast from the MyFM Weather Center. Showers and a possible thunderstorm today. 5 to 10 millimeters of rainfall expected and a high 21. With humidity, it will feel like 29. Showers ending tonight, but there is a chance of more showers and a possible thunderstorm later on. 5 to 10 millimeters of rainfall expected with a low of 18. Thursday, sunny with sun and cloud later in the day, and it will be windy with gusts up to 50 kilometers an hour and a high 23. With humidity, it will feel like 26. Friday, sunny with a high of 21 degrees. I'm Tim Baltz with Gananoque in the Thousand Islands Breaking and Local News.
0: My

do we do 30 times within 24 hours? My FM, your out working at home station. It's Emily. The impossible question of the day. The average person does this 30 times in 24 hours, and that is change sleeping positions. I feel like I change sleeping positions way more than 30 times a day, but now I'm going to be really self-conscious about this. Coming up, Jimmy Kimmel. Is he actually getting canceled? We'll talk about that.

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2: 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We'll chat about that coming up after 2 o'clock. 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
3: 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I'm not wearing them."
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0: There has been reports that Jimmy Kimmel Live could be ending. MyFM, you're at Work Not Home station. It is Emily. Well, lots of reports online speculating Jimmy Kimmel Live is ending in 2027. However, according to People Magazine, ABC says that is false. Those claims are not true. So Jimmy Kimmel will still continue. But it's one of those things, wouldn't be that surprised considering all things going on. He's been on for a while. Maybe he will retire eventually, but at least we know he's not actually getting axed from being on there. So just be careful when you see announcements online like this. Be careful where it's coming from and always source your news.
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1: Work is underway to convert the former Starbucks on Princess Street in downtown Kingston into a Tim Hortons. 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
1: Here's Gananoque in the Thousand Islands 3-day forecast from the MyFM Weather Center. Showers and a possible thunderstorm today. 5 to 10 millimeters of rainfall expected and a high 21. With humidity, it will feel like 29. Showers ending tonight, but there is a chance of more showers and a possible thunderstorm later on. 5 to 10 millimeters of rainfall expected with a low of 18. Thursday, sunny with sun and cloud later in the day, and it will be windy with gusts up to 50 kilometers an hour and a high 23. With humidity, it will feel like 26. Friday, sunny with a high of 21 degrees. I'm Tim Baltz with Gananoque in the Thousand Islands Breaking and Local News.

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2: 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Hey there, it's Emily. 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
2: That's all for me today. I will be back again tomorrow at noon. Keith and Wendy, though, will keep you company coming up after 3. Right now, though, we got Jennifer.

0: 7 in the afternoon. It's Wendy and Keith. What in the word? Word, word, word, word, word, word, word, word. I've picked an excellent word for this time of year. So let's see, if your vocabulary needs dusting off.
1: All right. Well, the seasonal makes me interested. So why don't you go ahead and give us the word. We can try and figure out what it is.
0: Matriculate.
1: Matriculate. Ooh, it's kind of like a trickle down action, if you will. So if this is what I'm thinking of, it might not be. Quiet. This is going to be good. Matriculate is when stuff matriculates. Matriculatally.
0: You can't use the word in the definition.
1: Says who? Are you Miriam?
0: I am.
1: Is your name Webster?
0: Yes.
1: Okay, I don't know what it is. Go ahead.
0: To matriculate is to enroll or be enrolled as a student, especially at a college or a university. Great for this time of year.
1: Yeah, maybe I should have matriculated back to school for one more degree.
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1: The U.S. Bridge Sidewalk will be closed Sunday morning, September 13th, for the third annual Bridge the Gap charity walk across the Thousand Islands Bridge. Pedestrians will not be able to access Brass Point Bridge in Steely's Bay on Thursday, September 17th. Gananoque Porch Jam will take place Saturday, September 19th and Sunday, September 20th in Gananoque. 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
1: Here's Gananoque in the Thousand Islands 3-day forecast from the MyFM Weather Center. Showers and a possible thunderstorm today. 5 to 10 millimeters of rainfall expected and a high 21. With humidity, it will feel like 29. Showers ending tonight, but there is a chance of more showers and a possible thunderstorm later on. 5 to 10 millimeters of rainfall expected with a low of 18. Thursday, sunny with sun and cloud later in the day, and it will be windy with gusts up to 50 kilometers an hour and a high 23. With humidity, it will feel like 26. Friday, sunny with a high of 21 degrees. I'm Tim Baltz with Gananoque in the Thousand Islands Breaking and Local News.

0: My Family Afternoon, it's Wendy and Keith.
1: So you've heard about El Niños before, like the El Nino effect, which is where like a big, massive kind of warm air comes in and just stays over a spot and heats it up for a long time. Well, that is apparently what climatologists think we might be having in Canada this winter. So like this is a very real possibility that we might not get much of winter like at all.
0: Now, is this like a global warming effect, or is this like a healthy thing?
1: It's not helping. I don't think it's probably on track to be like the warmest year on record, and this is probably going to be one of the warmest winters we've ever had in Canada. I know they said that in their like 40 years of tracking the El Nino effect, this is going to be like by far the most disruptive one. Because I mean, you think like, oh, no winter or like no snow, it seems like a good idea. I don't want to shovel my car out.
0: Yeah,
1: which is good until you realize that means there's probably going to be way more forest fires once the forest fire season comes back around, and like crops not going to do well if they are just constantly being heated instead of getting like the all the moisture and stuff. So like, it seems on the surface like it could be kind of nice not to have to, you know, walk through 3 feet of snow, but at the same time you kind of need the 3 feet of snow.

0: at getanakwaynow.ca.
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0: Thousand Islands.
1: Good afternoon. Showers will be ending this evening, then mainly cloudy with a chance tonight down to a low of 18. I'm Emily Chapwood. Work is underway to convert the former Starbucks on Princess Street in downtown Kingston to a Tim Hortons. This one won't have a drive-thru, but store owner Nathan Moore says they will carry the full menu items, plus have a unique feature once it opens next month.
2: It'll have 4 self-order kiosks in the storefront area, and it'll actually have a walk-up window on the outside of the building as well.
1: There are currently no Tim Hortons in the downtown core. Moore says the location is perfect for those working or living in the area. A fall roadside spraying program targeting fragmites is set to begin September 14th in Leeds Thousand Islands. The program runs until the end of the month and includes sections of Union, Fairfax, Maple Grove, Russell, and Sand Bay Roads. Spraying will also take place along County Road 2 near the Ascot Archives property. Residents should expect activity along these routes. The Frontenac Arch Biosphere Network's annual Trail Fest takes place this weekend, featuring 6 free hikes along the local beautiful trails. Hikes are planned for South Frontenac, Brockville, Rideau Lakes, and Gananoque. Organizer Becky Lamb says donations to support the organization are welcome.
3: If folks want to give a donation, those are collected by the Frontenac Arch, and it just goes to supporting the overall programs that we do in the community. Most folks know that as our summer nature camp, or any of our advocacy work to ensure that this area remains a designated UNESCO biosphere region.
1: Lim also says pre-registration is recommended. We have a link to do so at gananoquenow.ca. In sports, the Blue Jays are closing out their series with the Athletics this afternoon. To the Professional Women's Baseball League, it's Boston against San Francisco in Game 1 of the semifinal playoff series. Then to the NFL as the regular season gets set to kick off tonight. Tampa Bay and quarterback Baker Mayfield have agreed to a $165 million 3-year contract extension. I'm Emily Chapwood with the news that keeps you connected to where you live. 401 Traffic and Weather together next on 99.9 MyFM.
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8: The 401 is looking good today. Traffic is moving steady in both directions between Kingston and Cornwall, with no delays through Gananoque or Brockville, and the 416 moving well too. Showers ending tonight, then cloudy with a chance of showers. Clearing before morning, the risk of a thunderstorm, a low of 18. Thursday, sunny, then increasing cloud with a high of 23. Friday, sunny with a high of 22. And Saturday, sunny with a high of 25. 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My

0: My Fam in the Afternoon. It's Wendy and Keith. You know what makes me nervous?
1: What?
0: Thank you so much for asking.
1: Could you sense the caring in my voice? I know you're okay. What's going on?
0: You Wendy? Should care. You are a parent.
1: Yes. Okay. We've established that I have a fatherly / motherly instinct. So go ahead. Come sit next to me and tell me what's the problem.
0: So, and I know parents do this out of so much love, but police have said time and time again that when you post those boards, like on your first day of school, or you're like, you know, like back to class, or it's like favorite hobby, what they want to be when they grow up, like all of those,
1: yeah,
0: that they're actually really dangerous and they give people way too much information. And I keep seeing, and I love that the parents want to do that because excited, but I keep seeing them all over social media, and it makes me nervous.
1: Here, so this is along the same veins. For me, it's when people have like those, and I see a lot less of them now, thank goodness, where everybody's past that phase, but like the pictures of like a family in the back of window of the car where it's like, oh, there's like a stick figure of my entire family. It's
0: yes.
1: Like, oh, a mom and three kids and dad, and here's like the dogs and the parrot and the everything mm-hmm. else. Like, why? Mm-hmm. Why are we doing this? Why do I need to know your kids' like birthday and favorite hobbies and stuff like that? And I mean, I've got kids. I get it. Do you want to show them off? It's cute and stuff like that. But like, I just don't understand the compulsion. But that's just me. Like, I know my wife, when our kids were growing up, like for the first year at least anyway, she'd be like, oh, you're there 1 month, 2 months, mm-hmm. 3 months. And like, even that, I'm like,
0: I mean, a little bit less information with that, but yes, I totally get it. But also with the car, the reason that's so dangerous is because you're now telling, you know, potentially dangerous people that you have a dog, which is like a protector in the family, that you have like kids, that you like, you're giving so much information without realizing that you're giving so much information. And I know it's because you're proud and you love them, but that's almost why you should like keep it to yourself.
1: And if you think that's a lot of information, you should check the terms of agreement the next time you sign one.
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2: Babies up in here tonight. 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

0: fighting.
1: My Fem in the Afternoon. It's Wendy and Keith.
2: You know what season it is, Wendy.
1: Why are you stealing my line? Award season is here.
2: It's back, baby. And the technical Emmys got handed out the other day. So I guess this is like the 78th. Season, which is wild. But yeah, September 14th is like the actual real life Emmys. So we still got a couple days to wait there. But technical Emmys, very big night for Bad Bunny. His Super Bowl halftime performance picked up like 7, I think, which is just wild. Wild. And it was a pretty good halftime performance.
1: It was.
2: I
1: don't know if I realized that those would the halftime performance would qualify for Emmys. I don't know if I ever realized that.
2: Yeah, no, it totally does. It just helps if there's actually a good one there to win them. So yeah, a lot of the times they'll get like best director for like a live action. There's like just all these different like minutia categories, but still. Pretty good night for Bad Bunny. Widow's Bay, another big winner. They got like 8. I think they're like the biggest winners. But who else is on here? Oh, this is a pretty good one. Stephen Colbert, Late Show. 5 Emmys. Canceled now. So, I mean, read into that as you will. Also, like, the Muppets weirdly winning 4. I wasn't aware they did anything, but hey, it's pretty good. I mean, lots of winners, but the big ones obviously still to come. So, yeah, September 14th, write it down. Set your PVRs wherever fine shows are watched. I don't know. Does anybody really watch the Emmys anymore?
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13: If you're heading along the 401, it's a smooth drive between Kingston and Cornwall. Eastbound and westbound traffic is moving along without problems through Gananoque and Brockville, and the 416 is also clear. Showers ending tonight, then cloudy with a chance of showers. Clearing before morning, the risk of a thunderstorm, a low of 18. Thursday, sunny, then increasing cloud with a high of 23. Friday, sunny with a high of 22. And Saturday, sunny with a high of 25. 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
2: No concerns on the 401. It's running smoothly between Kingston and Cornwall. Seeing steady traffic through Gananoque and Brockville. And the 416 is also problem-free. Showers ending tonight, then cloudy with a chance of showers. Clearing before morning, the risk of a thunderstorm, a low of 18. Thursday, sunny, then increasing cloud with a high of 23. Friday, sunny with a high of 22. And Saturday, sunny with a high of 25. 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
4: Oil prices surged above $100 U.S. a barrel Wednesday as escalating U.S.-Iran tensions rattled investors, fueling inflation concerns and higher bond yields that helped push both Canada's S&P TSX Composite and U.S. markets lower. The S&P TSX Composite Index was down 216 points at 35,907. In New York, the Dow Jones Industrial Average was down 405 points at 52,381. The S&P 500 Index was down 37 points at 7,636, while the NASDAQ Composite was also down 168 points at 26,253. The Canadian dollar traded for 72.40 cents U.S. compared with 72.54 cents U.S. on Tuesday. The crude oil contract was up $3.80 at $96.83 per barrel, and the gold contract was up $1.20 at $4,440.20 an ounce. 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
8: A trouble-free drive on the 401. Traffic is moving well in both directions between Kingston and Cornwall, with no problems reported through Gananoque and Brockville, and the 416 is also clear. Showers ending tonight, then cloudy with a chance of showers. Clearing before morning, the risk of a thunderstorm, a low of 18. Thursday, sunny, then increasing cloud with a high of 23. Friday, sunny with a high of 22. And Saturday, sunny with a high of 25. 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

0: My Femme in the Afternoon, it's Wendy and Keith. What in the word?
1: Word, word, word, word, word, word, word, word.
0: I've picked an excellent word for this time of year. So let's see, if your vocabulary needs dusting off.
2: All right. Well, the seasonal makes me interested. So why don't you go ahead and give us the word. We can try and figure out what it is.
0: Matriculate.
2: Matriculate. Ooh, it's kind of like a trickle down action, if you will. So if this is what I'm thinking of, it might not be. Quiet. This is going to be good. Matriculate is when stuff matriculates. Matriculately.
0: You can't use the word in the definition.
2: Says who? Are you Miriam?
0: I am.
2: Is your name Webster?
0: Yes.
2: Okay, I don't know what it is. Go ahead.
0: To matriculate is to enroll or be enrolled as a student, especially at a college or a university. Great for this time of year.
2: Yeah, maybe I should have matriculated back to school for one more degree.
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0: My Fam in the Afternoon, it's Wendy and Keith on Monday. That is when Cash FX comes back. Now, Cash FX is a classic here at My Fam. We love to play, and if you've played before, you know how much fun it is. If you've never played, well, let me tell you. So, Cash FX is where we have found. You have to figure out what that sound is. If you get it right, well, the money could be yours. If not, more money goes into the pot, and it could potentially grow into some big cash money. But it's so much fun to play along and to try to figure out what the sound is. I can't even win the money, and I still go along with it because, you know, got to see if you're right. So Cash FX is back on Monday. Get ready to, you know, figure out some sounds and potentially win right here on MyFM.
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5: If you're on the 401, things are in good shape. Eastbound and westbound traffic is steady between Kingston and Cornwall, with no incidents through Gananoque or Brockville, and the 416 is also problem-free. Showers ending tonight, then cloudy with a chance of showers. Clearing before morning, the risk of a thunderstorm, a low of 18. Thursday, sunny, then increasing cloud with a high of 23. Friday, sunny with a high of 22. And Saturday, sunny with a high of 25. 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
6: My

0: 5M in the afternoon. It's Wendy and Keith. And because I know how much you love the word viral, can we talk about a viral theory? I want to hear your opinion on it.
1: All right.
0: Okay, so we're like, go with me on this. There are 12 months in a year, correct?
1: Yes.
0: What if there were only 5? So instead of months having different lengths, like 31 days, 20 days, 29 days, 30 days, it would be equal days. So 365 divided into 5 equal months of 73 days each. So that would be February, April, August, October, and December.
1: Okay, so I agree that having 12 months with all the different like lengths is kind of inconvenient. Do we have to make it like stupid portmanteaus if we're going to combine all these months? Maybe we just don't. But and like, here's the other thing too about like the reason all those different months have different lengths. Like, you got to make up for that leap second in there, like, because they you know, have to put one in every so often to make sure all the calendars stay correct.
0: Every four years.
1: Yeah. So like, well, that's leap day with like February. But I mean, like, even like every once in a while, they just toss in a second here and there. But eventually, you do that enough, and then it screws up the whole clock. So like, it's not really going to make any difference except to make everything stupider, like, oh, hey, what are you going to do this Socktober? No. No.
0: So you're not for it?
1: No. No. No. No. No, no, no. No, no, no, no.
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5: Looking at the 401, it is clear between Kingston and Cornwall. Traffic is moving at a good pace through Gananoque and Brockville, and the 416 running without delays. Showers ending tonight, then cloudy with a chance of showers. Clearing before morning, the risk of a thunderstorm, a low of 18. Thursday, sunny, then increasing cloud with a high of 23. Friday, sunny with a high of 22. And Saturday, sunny with a high of 25. 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

0: Parkway and the Thousand Islands.
1: Good afternoon. Showers will be ending this evening, then mainly cloudy with a chance tonight, down to a low of 18. I'm Emily Chapwood. Work is underway to convert the former Starbucks on Princess Street in downtown Kingston to a Tim Hortons. This one won't have a drive-thru, but store owner Nathan Moore says they will carry the full menu items, plus have a unique feature once it opens next month.
2: It'll have 4 self-order kiosks in the storefront area, and it'll actually have a walk-up window on the outside of the building as well.
1: There are currently no Tim Hortons in the downtown core. Moore says the location is perfect for those working or living in the area. A fall roadside spraying program targeting phragmites is set to begin September 14th in Leeds Thousand Islands. The program runs until the end of the month and includes sections of Union, Fairfax, Maple Grove, Russell, and Sand Bay Roads. Spraying will also take place along County Road 2 near the Ascot Archives property. Residents should expect activity along these routes. The Frontenac Arch Biosphere Network's annual Trail Fest takes place this weekend, featuring 6 free hikes along the local beautiful trails. Hikes are planned for South Frontenac, Brockville, Rideau Lakes, and Gananoque. Organizer Becky Lamb says donations to support the organization are welcome.
3: If folks want to give a donation, those are collected by the Frontenac Arch, and it just goes to supporting the overall programs that we do in the community. Most folks know that as our summer nature camp or any of our advocacy work to ensure that this area remains a designated UNESCO biosphere region.
1: Lim also says pre-registration is recommended. We have a link to do so at gananoquenow.ca. In sports, the Blue Jays are closing out their series with the Athletics this afternoon. To the Professional Women's Baseball League, it's Boston against San Francisco in Game 1 of the semifinal playoff series. Then to the NFL as the regular season gets set to kick off tonight. Tampa Bay and quarterback Baker Mayfield have agreed to a $165 million 3-year contract extension. I'm Emily Chapwood with the news that keeps you connected to where you live. 401 Traffic and Weather together next on 99.9 MyFM.
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8: You're finding good conditions on the 401. Traffic is flowing nicely in both directions between Kingston and Cornwall, with no issues through Gananoque and Brockville, and the 416 also moving well. Showers ending tonight, then cloudy with a chance of showers. Clearing before morning, the risk of a thunderstorm, a low of 18. Thursday, sunny, then increasing cloud with a high of 23. Friday, sunny with a high of 22. And Saturday, sunny with a high of 25. 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
5: It's a clean trip along the 401. Traffic is steady eastbound and westbound between Kingston and Cornwall. No delays to report through Gananoque and Brockville, and the 416 is also in good shape. Showers ending tonight, then cloudy with a chance of showers. Clearing before morning, the risk of a thunderstorm, a low of 18. Thursday, sunny, then increasing cloud with a high of 23. Friday, sunny with a high of 22. And Saturday, sunny with a high of 25. 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
3: The 401 continues to move well between Kingston and Cornwall. Everything is moving smoothly through Gananoque and Brockville. And the 416 seeing similar conditions. Showers ending tonight, then cloudy with a chance of showers. Clearing before morning, the risk of a thunderstorm, a low of 18. Thursday, sunny, then increasing cloud with a high of 23. Friday, sunny with a high of 22. And Saturday, sunny with a high of 25. 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Stay on time and up to date with 401 traffic and weather together tomorrow morning starting at 6.

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3: 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My poor wife had to deal with a grumpy five-year-old who told her, "My jeans are too hard. I'm not wearing them."
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7: Here's Gananoque and the Thousand Islands 3-day forecast from the MyFM Weather Center. Becoming a mix of sun and clouds late this morning, up to a high of 23, humidex near 26. Tomorrow sunny, a high of 22, and more sunshine Saturday at a high of 25. I'm Emily Chatwood with Gananoque and the Thousand Islands Breaking and Local News. 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
1: 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Would you know what to watch for? Feed your mind with a free lunch and learn workshop for older adults. September 15th from 11 till 1 at the Seelys Bay Community Hall. Hear from Victim Services Leeds Grenville and learn practical tips to help protect yourself from scams. Then stay for a light lunch and connect with others. Feed your mind. Scam prevention. Transportation is available. 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